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You dig? SMG VIP. Nick the real is back. Y'all know what it is.

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2: I'll keep it simple and try to explain, but it's harder to say than you think when it comes from a dark place. Like we all wanna win, but life ain't a game. So why we keep pushing and driving?